BF 104.1. This is BFBS, the Forces Station.

Frank Walker and Sam Felt with Madness. We've got the Boots Beats and Two-Step happening Friday next week. So this is happening at the Dube. If you fancy learning how to two-step, it sounds like a bit of a laugh. The dancing all kicks off from 6:30. It's on Friday the 12th of June. Bar going to be open from 5:30, so you can gather beforehand. And MD's Pock Stop going to be open as well for some delicious food. Should be a bit of fun, that happening next Friday. Deep in the night.

It's Robert Plant with 29 Palms on BFBS. Before that, Visage with Fade to Grey. Last few tunes left then on Tuesday's Rewind. This is DNA with Susan Vega, Tom's Diner.